0: chicken.
1: Baby, can't you feel you were the only one for me?
2: Sure, I'm a little of me, I'm
1: well. I'm thinking of you night and day, I say, how can that be? You make me weak in the knees.
2: Really now.
1: I want to set myself free.
2: Don't be my
1: mom. You're the only one I want and I.